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1: I still remember the piano playing the same old melodies. The late night crowd was wild and loud, but then a shot

Long time ago, when I was a young boy, I saw that movie Mutiny on the Bounty. 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